strongly, the helpless ones have been accused with free will. Reality does what it likes. Yet, the blame is thrust upon us. Rich man did construct a house on the base of brutal force. But within these walls, he will live for just one night. Morning wails of mine pierce through the sky, burning innocence from both and all sides. Royal crown, I will not bow to you at all. Tears and drops of blood emerged from our eyes. Do not set your heart on the world. It will never benefit you. Turn towards your heart. More than 100 times. More than 100 times. Turn towards your heart. More than 100 times.

fate has treated me like an enemy. 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I saw the houses burn, yet I could not help. Doomsday is my only abode. No thick and thin, just right and wrong. Thanks to helplessness of mine, it saved me from this and it. Love all, later there may be none. Love all, later there may be none. A mighty storm, I can see. I am that weeper, going from this world. Underneath the feet of men, all pride and conceit ends after one dies. Do not bow before any head. The sickness makes one sick. I am sick from the sickness. Keep the secret, save your heart. Twist your tongue until it writhes. Twist your tongue until it writhes.

0: Yeah, well, this is Kimani Marley speaking to you, and right now you're tuned one, so keep it, yes sir, yes sir, the vibes there, one love, Rastafari.
1: Só dança, samba, só dança.

with a head pop. You got your chest protected, so you still get dropped. Bedrock, just like Barney and Fred, Mr. Gangster, coming with an army of heads. Your charm is now dead, they're tired of you. 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I'm frying a few domes, just like I do catfish. 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It's drastic for foes, I got him walking on tip.

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Similar to nothing you ever saw. Historically consistent, methodically persistent, categorically gifted for sure. Never down for the count, might fool you with the rope-a-dope. Work my combinations, crack your shell, spill your yoke. Witness my third evolution.

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That's what I'm talking about now.

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The paths I choose are those of great resistance, my friend.